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That had changed. Itni sari badhaein thi. After 1947, un badhaon ko, you know, after going through all the obstacles and facing the challenges, taking in the hardship, it was time for a change. A time for a younger, more urban, more aspirational India. 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Shopping ka experience badal raha tha. Aur yahi se hum aate hain India as a consumer. Now, this happened kind of a little bit later, you know, not in the 60s, but more so this started happening in the early 80s. And then in the 90s, we saw it change in a big way. And of course, the biggest change we saw with liberalization. Well, ye kisi ne gana request kiya, kaha ki, please laga lo, drive kar rahe hain, ye gana sunna hai. Here we go.

And welcome back to the final segment of this morning's Music Mantra. Dosto, jisme rahi hoon main aapke sang Sangeeta. To hum aaj mana rahe hain India's Independence Day. Say, and I'm saying a very happy Indian Independence Day from myself and from everybody here at Fun Asia.

0: All right, yun hi chala chal. ये गाना बहुत ही इंस्पिरेशनल एंड मोटिवेशनल है. और मैंने आपसे पूछा था कि व्हाट वाज इंडियाज फर्स्ट मार्स मिशन कॉल्ड. आई गॉट द राइट नेम, इट वाज कॉल्ड ईदर मॉम और मंगलयान. मॉम यानी कि मार्स ऑर्बिटर मिशन, एंड दिस वाज लॉन्च्ड इन नवंबर ऑफ 2013. और सही जवाब दिया हमें काफी लोगों ने, बट आवर विनर is Adi Shah. Adi, congratulations on winning the $10 gift card from Fun Pizza Kitchen. I'm sure you will enjoy the tasty, tasty treats they have out there.
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0: Honestly, India has made so much progress by leaps and bounds from 1947 until today. Itni sari jagahon par unhone advancements kiye hain ki I really cannot include them all in a 2-hour radio show. I will say I'm very, very proud of where we have come and where we are going. However, one sector that I definitely want to talk about is in the world of technology and music. That is a topic really dear to my heart. Wanted to bring it to you. So, 1947 ke aas paas ke music ka matlab kya tha? Well, bahut hi saral tarike se kuch music banaye karte the, kuch music log enjoy kar paate the, jaise ki, you know, through maybe live performances, not the grand ones you see in concerts these days. However, chote chote shehron mein, you know, kahin pe middle area, kahin center of the town or village mein jaakar chote chote performances hua karte the. Uske baad aaye gramophone records, yaad hai, LP records, radios aur cinema halls, phir radio ghar ghar mein pahuncha. And then LP records, cassettes and audio tapes. I know you're already thinking ki wo tape ko hum rewind karte the aur kabhi kabhi pencil se cassette ko manually rewind karte the. Phir ICDs, phir music systems, MP3s aur phir MP3s ne music ko computer mein dal diya. And you know, with computer then came the phones and everything is in our phone these days. इंडिया की म्यूजिक जर्नी भी इंडिया की जर्नी जैसे है, राइट? ट्रेडिशनल रूट्स के साथ साथ कॉन्स्टेंटली री इन्वेंट होती गई. शायद इसीलिए, यू नो, वी रियली कैन थिंक व्हाट वाज इंडिया देन ट्रूली एंड व्हाट इट हैज बिकम नाउ.

Before I leave the studio, I want to tell you that PH3 Eatery is open on Saturdays, and they're located on at Hub 121, very well known for their awesome kebabs, char fusion bites, mocktails, and more, where bold Indian street food meets modern flair. 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And I've had a lot of fun. I've had a lot of joy and pleasure talking about the journey that India has taken from 1947 until today. Ye baat main kahungi ki, you know, we've come a long, long, long way. And India ne bahut kuch change kiya, but now we are at that point to ask ki India ka next chapter abhi likhna jana baki hai, likha jana baki hai. So, ye hai mera sawal aapke liye. 1947 mein India ne azadi hasil ki thi, aur aaj 79 years ke baad, wondering what will the India of tomorrow look like. With that note, I say a happy India Independence Day. And Jai Hind. We'll be back next Saturday. Tab tak ke liye mujhe, yani ki Sangeeta Bachani, ko DJ Ijazat signing off from the studio of Fun Asia Radio, bringing the community together. And on that day, on this day, on that note, Jai Hind.

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Well, that was taken from the movie Razi. We'll celebrate India's 80th Independence Day at IANT's Anand Bazaar 2026 on Saturday, yani ki aaj August 15th ko, from 2 p.m. onwards at the Comerica Center, jo ki Frisco mein hai. 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Ji haan, IANT Anand Bazaar 2026.

Well, that was taken from the movie Rang De Basanti and Choctaw Raksha Bandhan jo hai. Ji haan, this Raksha Bandhan Fun Asia Radio aur Choctaw Casino and Resort Durant mein wants to hear your most unforgettable memory with your brother or sister. You know, bhai behno ke saath itne kisse kahaniyan hote hain. To hame janna hai aapka most unforgettable memory with your brother or sister. To aapko hame ek minute ka voice note bhejna hai on WhatsApp. The number is 2148377147 and you could win exciting daily prizes including dining experiences, entertainment, resort stays and the grand 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
9: Long years ago, we made a trip with destiny, and now the time comes when we shall redeem our pledge, not wholly or in full measure, but very substantially. 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

Well, that was a Vande Mataram sung by none other than A.R. Rahman. Well, this is Madhulika, lekar aayi hoon just chill jaha kar rahe hain hum, as the name suggests, just chill. Well, aaj hum celebrate kar rahe hain India ka Independence Day and aur bhi kuch baatein bataungi, kuch achhe achhe gaane play karungi, lekin pehle aapko main Shri Krishna Jewelers ke bare mein batana chahungi, where jewelry is more than an accessory, you know. 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

0: कन्हैया कहीं होता है रे भैया।
1: Well, that was taken from the movie Pardesi Babu. It happens only in India. Ji haan, we are celebrating today India's Independence Day. To jo hamara time travel ka stop number 5 hai, that is Mumbai, जो कि तब बॉम्बे के नाम से जाना जाता था. तो बात है ये अगस्त 1942 की. यू नो, जो हमारी टाइम मशीन है, इट इज़ नाउ लैंडिंग एट ग्वालियर टैंक 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And there's another, you know, ek aur connection bhi hai yahan pe radio se related, and that is ki jab ye quit India movement ho raha tha na, so Usha Mehta helped operate the underground Congress radio, broadcasting the voices of the freedom movement despite British censorship. Ji haan, so, you know, imagine being in Bombay in 1942. Imagine hearing an underground radio broadcast telling people that the struggle for independence was still very much alive. Radio itself became part of the freedom movement. And aaj bhi, we are sitting behind microphones still telling stories through radio. So yes, there are so many stories related to our Independence Day.

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1: And can you hear me okay?
0: Yes, we can hear you okay, sir. Very good afternoon to you, sir. So tell us something about NTFP. What is happening these days?
1: Well, let me tell you, this morning, first of all, to all your listeners, a happy, happy Independence Day.
0: Yes,
1: 80th
0: sir.
1: Independence Day of our lovely country.
0: Yes,
1: this
0: yes.
1: is phenomenal. So people are asking me, how are you going to celebrate our Independence Day?
0: Uh-huh.
1: Guess what? 50 of us got together and we all went to NTFB, which is North Texas Food uh-huh. Bank, to volunteer.
0: Ji, sir.
1: So this morning we were all there volunteering, and just in 2.5 hours of volunteering,
0: mm-hmm.
1: we made possible almost 15,000 meals.
0: Wow. Just in 2 hours,
1: Just in 2 hours.
0: Yes.
1: So
0: very nice.
1: I would highly encourage your listeners, you know, that if you have a couple hours to spare, come and join us and let's volunteer at the food bank. They can get all the information at ntfb.org/hungermitao.
0: And any upcoming events, sir? Are you bringing any event or any you know food drive or anything that we need to know?
1: Yes, we have an exciting set of programs planned for rest of this year.
0: Uh-huh.
1: First and foremost, tomorrow we are having a youth event.
0: Okay.
1: So we are having a Zoom call. And people again can go to ntfb.org/hungermitao and register for the Zoom call.
0: Okay.
1: This may we will explain all about different youth programs we have planned out for this year.
0: For the rest of the year. School, yes.
1: Exactly. School going youth can earn volunteer hours mm-hmm. while making a difference in the lives of the needy.
0: True.
1: So that is one thing. So tomorrow we have a Zoom call arranged for that, and details are on the website. They can register and join.
0: Right.
1: We also have a Hunger Mitao concert coming up, which is a phenomenal concert. It is a walk down the Bollywood take theme.
0: Mm-hmm.
1: And basically we'll go decade by decade, and there will be live singers who will be singing songs from Bollywood days. Again, this is intended where every penny that is raised to this thing goes directly to the food bank to help feed the hungry.
0: Wonderful. And when is that concert happening?
1: It is happening on August 29th UTD.
0: UTD, okay.
1: Again, the details at ntfb.org/hungermitao.
0: Wonderful. So ntfb.org is the website. Once again, that is North Texas Food Bank representative. We are talking to Raj ji, and the website is ntfb.org for any of the upcoming events, or also if you want to be a volunteer or contribute in any way, that is the website to log on. Anything That's else, right. sir, would you Let like to add?
1: No, this, first of all, I want to thank the Indian community. We have stepped up in the big way.
0: Yes.
1: But the need is very large.
0: Yeah.
1: 1 in 4 school-going children in the Collin County and the neighboring area, 1 in 4 school-going children is struggling with food right now.
0: So
1: situation is not good. In fact, we are feeding more people today than during the pandemic. So it is very important for our community to step up big way, to come out, volunteer, help in the food drive, make a donation to the food bank, and collectively we can say the impact we are making as a community. I will close by just sharing with you
0: yes, sir.
1: That the Indian American community has locally within North Texas area
0: mm-hmm.
1: provided 26 million meals.
0: Wow. Yeah.
1: And across United States, we have crossed 80 million meals.
0: And you know,
1: all the
0: Go ahead. Finish your thought, because I had a thought, but I would try it after you finish your thought, please, sir.
1: Sure. I just wanted to share with you the generosity of the Indian American community is phenomenal. I mean, when people say that, okay, you know, our community only gives back home.
0: Mm-hmm.
1: Yes, we give back home. We should give back home.
0: Yeah.
1: But I'll tell you, once people are aware of the hunger issue here, they are coming out and making a difference in so many ways. Yeah. So I am proud to be an Indian, especially on today, Independence Day.
0: Yes.
1: And I would encourage everyone, please join in and make a difference in our Karma Bhumi.
0: Yes, absolutely, absolutely. And when we were talking, and you know, the thought came to my mind that whenever we talk about hunger, we always think that, oh, there are poor countries outside of America. America can never be a hungry country because we are such a rich country, right? But that's not true.
1: Mm-hmm.
0: Because we always talk about, when you mentioned about the back home, that maybe developing countries need those helps, or maybe, you know, around the globe, that could be a hunger problem, but not here. And when we hear the statistics and the data, it is such a surprising yes. fact that we, even in our own city, forget about all over America, in our own city, there are so many families yes. maybe who are not getting food every day mm-hmm. or two times a day. So that's definitely sure. an eye-opening fact no. for everybody.
1: Very, very, very well put. It's eye-opening, and almost everybody is in a state of shock in
0: yes.
1: disbelief
0: yeah.
1: that there is hunger here.
0: Yes.
1: But when we give them the stats, when they come out and volunteer, mm-hmm. Neelam, at mm-hmm. the food bank,
0: yeah.
1: they see firsthand. We are packing backpacks for children. We
0: yes.
1: are packing senior boxes for seniors.
0: Yeah.
1: We are packing, you know, pounds of food for the veterans.
0: Mm-hmm.
1: So, you know, the face of hunger in America is different than the face of hunger, let's say, in India.
0: In India or Ethiopia.
1: It could be.
0: Right? Whenever we talk
1: exactly.
0: about India, you know, Ethiopia, we think hunger, yeah. but it's not true. It's everywhere, right? Even in this country.
1: Exactly.
0: Yes.
1: Very true. And the face of hunger here is so different because it could be a next door neighbor
0: yes.
1: who just happened to have fallen on hard times.
0: Yes.
1: You know?
0: Yes.
1: And so that's the interesting thing. But
0: wow.
1: The numbers are going up. And that's why it's important for us as a community to also step up and be seen as a community giving back. So we as a proud Indian-American community should not be misinterpreted. Unfortunately, there is a misrepresentation going on about our community. And the only way to change that misrepresentation
0: is
1: through action.
0: Yeah,
1: By helping. Exactly.
0: Yes,
1: very
0: yes.
1: well put.
0: Absolutely. Thank you so much, Raj sir, for coming on air. I appreciate your time. Once again, you are doing a great job for NTFB. And I appeal all my community and entire listenership to follow this website, that is ntfb.org, for more information. Thank you so much, sir. You
1: right.
0: have a great weekend. And,
1: let me just update one thing. ntfb.org/hungermitao.
0: /hungermitao. All right. So you can go to that website
1: okay.
0: and /hungermitao
1: yes.
0: is more appropriate. Thank you so much, Virat ji, and I'll talk to you soon. Thank you, ji.
1: Neelam, thank you for giving us the time. I really appreciate it.
0: Sure, sir. Anytime.

0: 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And very good afternoon to you, Ishan. This is Phanesha Radio.
1: Hi, good afternoon.
0: Good afternoon, Ishan. So tell us something that is happening tomorrow.
1: So tomorrow, in commemoration of India's Independence Day, Akshay Patra is going to be partnering with Phanesha to host our national walkathon at Wind Haven Meadows Park in Plano starting from 8 a.m. And it's a free event, so come on, come all. Anyone is welcome from any age, and you can do one day at a time.
0: All right, so it is happening tomorrow, that is 16th of August, 8 a.m. in Plano. Can you share the physical location and address, please, Aishan?
1: Yeah, it's at Windhaven Meadows Park at 1600 Windhaven Parkway in Plano.
0: Okay, and what you said 8 o'clock, so 8 till noon, or what are the timings for that?
1: So it starts at 8 a.m. and it goes until however long you would like to walk.
0: Okay.
1: So you can walk for 1 kilometer, 5 kilometers, or anything you choose to do. And whenever you feel done, then you're free to go.
0: Wonderful, wonderful. And once again, we are talking to Ishan. He's a youth volunteer, and we are talking here from Pratham, ji haan, jahan par ye sari baatein ho rahi hai. And that is happening tomorrow, 16th of August. It's a free event for entire community. Do you have any website, Ishan, where our listeners can log on to get more information?
1: Yeah, I believe you can go to akshaypatrausa.com.
0: Okay.
1: And you can see all the information about the walkathon. And it's a free event, but you can also donate just $20, and $20 can feed a kid in India for an entire year. So it's a big difference that you can make with just $20.
0: Yeah, it is. It is a big difference. And $5, sometimes we even drink coffee for that, right? So for your one cup of coffee, you can make a difference in somebody's life. Once again, we are talking to Akshay Patrak, our youth volunteer. Unse kar rahe hain baate. He is talking about tomorrow's event, and it's a free event. But as he said, you know, you can donate up till $5 or $10. That can make a difference in somebody's life back in India. Anything else, Akshant, would you like to add? Anything else for tomorrow's event, for or any other activities that you guys are doing for helping the kids or underprivileged in India?
1: So we are currently feeding over 2.35 million children across India, across 25,000 schools.
0: Wow.
1: And our goal is to provide free midday meals to empower education and fight hunger in India, which is a really important thing.
0: Yes, it is.
1: So anything you can do tomorrow at the walkathon will be supporting a great cause, and any small contribution can mean a lot to a lot of children in India.
0: Absolutely. Any small contribution can go a long, long way. And that is happening tomorrow, 8 a.m. in Plano. Until you can, of course, go on. It can be noon or any time after that. That is Akshay Patra Foundation. And once again, Ishan, please, if you can repeat the website so our listeners can note it down.
1: It's akshayapatrausa.com, AKSHAYAPATRAUSA.
0: Wonderful. It's akshaypatra.usa.org. Once again, it is akshaypatra.usa.org. And we are talking to a youth volunteer from Akshay Patra. Thank you so much, Ishan. And I'm sure many other youth would be there tomorrow supporting this event. So I'm also appealing all the parents, all the youth who are listening to us right now, please go and support this beautiful, wonderful cause. And it's going to be in the morning. So, of course, you can avoid the heat and you can enjoy the walk, as well as you are contributing something towards India. Thank you so much, Ishan, and you have a great weekend, Ishan.
1: Okay, you too. Thank you.
0: Thank you so much. 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

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Shri Krishna Akshtakshar Jap, and this is happening today at Vivayu Srinandam Haveli and starting at 3 p.m. 3 p.m. till 4 p.m. Raksha Bandhan celebration, and it is happening Saturday, August of 29th of August, 10 a.m. till 11 a.m. and at Brahma Kumari's Meditation Center in Farmers Branch. That is Raksha Bandhan celebration by Brahma Kumari's. Kirtitan Ghadvi, a folk folk singer, and Jihan, this is happening on 27th of September at SLPS Community Center. Once again, Independence Day celebration, and this is by Bhrugu Matru Seva, and happening today. Actually, they started at 11:30 a.m., but it is still going on, and that is by Bhrugu Matru Seva at Minerva Banquet Hall in Plano. Radha Krishna Temple, and they are presenting in Ellen Janmashtami concert Saturday, September 5th, and it's starting at 7 p.m. A free concert, Janmashtami concert at Radha Krishna Temple in Ellen. Vaishnav Sangh of Dallas presents Sri Yamunaji Gungan Mahotsav 27th, 28th, and 29th of August, and the venue is the Meridian venue in Fairview, Texas. Vivayu Srinandam Haveli present 15th of August, 4 p.m. till 7 p.m. Kanchana Hindora. Once again, ye sari baatein aapke liye ho rahi hai during this weekend, next weekend or sometime in September also. Hum aapke liye har hafte ye calendar present karte hai, community ka hai ye calendar, aapke liye hum prastut karte hai ye, and bilkul agar aap bhi kisi jankari ko humse share karna chahe, कोई भी इवेंट हमसे, हमारी कम्युनिटी से शेयर करना चाहे, देन प्लीज डू रीच आउट टू अस नीलम एट फनेशिया डॉट नेट. वंस अगेन, दैट इज NEELAM @फनेशिया डॉट नेट.

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1: 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The occasion is Sri Raghavendra Swami Aradhane, and this is particularly significant year as we commemorate the 355th Aradhane of Sri Raghavendra Swamiji. For those who may not be familiar with Sri Raghavendra Swamiji, he is one of the most revered saints in Madhva tradition. He is traditionally believed to be an incarnation of Bhakta Prahlada. And in 1671 AD, Sri Raghavendra Swamiji entered in Jiva Samadhi, assuring his devotees and that he would continue to bless and guide them for generations. So his Vrindavan, which is the sacred place associated with his Samadhi, is located at Mantralaya on the banks of Tungabhadra River in Andhra Pradesh, Bharat. So this Aradhana is a very, very wonderful opportunity for devotees to come together, offer their prayers and remember the teachings and blessings of Sri Raghavendra Swamiji.
0: Great. And as you said, this is happening on August 29th, Saturday. So tell us more that, when we go there, what to expect at the event?
1: Absolutely. This is going to be an all-day family event with traditional pujas, spiritual activities and several cultural programs. And I want to emphasize that this is not just a religious event. It is also an opportunity for family, especially our children, to experience our rich Bharat culture and connect with our roots. We have planned lots of cultural activities. There will also be delicious Udupi-style Mahaprasad served to all attendees. The best part is this entire event is absolutely free. So we would love to welcome devotees and families from across the DFW area to join us and celebrate this auspicious occasion together. Mm-hmm. Only request we have is that devotees please RSVP in advance so that we can plan the arrangements appropriately. The contact information and RSVP details are available at skvd.org. We already have about 100 volunteers working behind the scenes completely through their own time and selfless service to make this event successful. So I think that itself reflects the spirit of our community coming together, and volunteering simply because they want to serve.
0: To do something for the, as you said, not only for religion, but also for our next generation, for the kids, and also for the cultural activities, right? It is just not about our religion, but to teach our kids the community gathering and about the culture that we have been enjoying for so many centuries, the legacy behind that. So Ben, if you can please remind our listeners once again about the location, any physical location, if you can please share that.
1: Yes, certainly. The event is being held at India Trail Ranch in Farmsville, Texas, busy away from the busy city and nice place. It's approximately about 30 minutes from Frisco, so very convenient for families across North Dallas and DFW area. Again, the date is Saturday, August 29th, and it's an all-day event. We encourage everyone to RSVP through skvd.org.
0: Yes. So, Shri Krishna Mat ke Udupi ke jo pleno mein hai, uske hum volunteer se kar rahe hai baatchit, Anup ji. So, Anup ji, when I say Shri Krishna Mat, and in Dallas, every month we have so many new people coming in from different states and cities. So, they may not have heard about. So, if you can briefly also tell us something about this temple.
1: Absolutely. Udupi Shri Krishna Mat at Plano was established about 8 years ago by His Holiness Shri Shri Suganendra Tirtha Swamiji, the seer of Puthige Mat, located in Udupi, Karnataka, Bharat. Swamiji undertook a very ambitious mission of establishing Udupi Shri Krishna Mat centers across the globe with primary objective of spreading the spiritual and philosophical teachings of Sanatana Dharma. It was not certainly an easy journey for him. There were numerous challenges, hurdles along the way, but through his visionary leadership and dedication, the mission is now bearing fruit. Today, the mutt is benefiting, bringing together numerous devotees, not only here in Dallas area, but across the world. We are very grateful to the visionary leadership and blessings of Sri Sri Suganendra Swamiji and for the opportunity to serve the community. So on behalf of Udupi Sri Krishna Mutt at Plano, I would like to once again extend a very warm invitation to everyone for the Sri Raghavendra Swami Aradhane being held on 29th of August. Please bring your family, bring your children, come participate in the puja and cultural activities and enjoy the Udupi style Mahaprasada served in banana plantain leaves and most importantly experience the joy of coming together as a community. So Saturday, August 29th, India Trail Ranch is when the occasion is and we look forward to seeing everyone there, Neelamji.
0: Great, Anupji. So once again, it is Saturday, that is Saturday, August 29th. Zarur Jayega Bhulega Mat, that is the date, Sri Krishna Mat, Udupi Sri Krishna Mat in Plano. Thank you so much, Anupji. You have a great weekend, sir, and happy Independence Day to once again. Okay. Thank you so much. ऐसे बहुत सारे इवेंट्स की जानकारी हम बिल्कुल आपको देते रहते हैं उसी के साथ कुमार सानू अनफॉरगेटेबल 90s एंड दिस इज गोइंग टू हैपन इन प्लेनो एंड बिल्कुल आप जा सकते हैं ब्रांड न्यू रॉबिन 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
9: 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India's Independence Day. I wish both the communities a very happy Independence Day. 98 degrees Fahrenheit is the current temperature. It's partly cloudy. Today's high 100, low 81. Tomorrow is going to be just as hot. Three-digit temperatures, 101 for a high, 82 for a low. All right, chalte hain next caller ki taraf. Thank you so much for holding up. On air hai aapka naam?
10: My name is Abdul.
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0: to in the song name?
1: No, so we're not. Okay, so that's the thing. Boli Pyar Ki Mein, we don't do Urdu, Hindi, or English because that's what we usually play on Phanesha Radio. During this segment, we specifically do regional languages. Now, that could be Pashto, Saraiki, Punjabi, Sindhi, Tamil, Telugu, those kind of languages. So, is there a
0: Or,
1: different language song you'd like to request?
0: yeah, I'm from a Sindhi family, so the Sindhi song is
1: Okay, your voice keeps cutting off.
0: there's a Sindhi song name.
1: I'm so sorry, I keep losing you. Okay.
0: There's a Sindhi song name Morto Tillerana.
1: Okay, let me see if I can find that. And here's the thing, although we played two Sindhi songs already, I'm going to go ahead and play this one since hum aapka Urdu gana nahi play kar paaye.

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Sindhi and Tamil. In fact, we played multiple songs in Tamil and Sindhi songs thanks to our callers. 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

taken from the film, I believe that was Pardesh, I Love My India. Kavita Krishnamurti aur Hari Haran ki awaaz mein sun rahe the Maima Chaudhary par picturize kiya gaya ye gana, requested specially by Safi. It is 38 minutes past 5. If you have just tuned in, you are listening to the Independence Day edition of Dil Se, jisme aaj hum aapko Bollywood ke patriotic gaane sunwa rahe hain. This part of our show brought to you by Shakta Raksha Bandhan. This Raksha Bandhan Phanisha Radio and Shakta Casino and Resort in Durand wants to hear your most unforgettable memory with your brother or sister. 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

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However, there was someone who just lost their independence. That's right. That was Ibrahim Junaid, who just got married, and his buddy Rahim wants to congratulate him, I guess, for losing his independence. No, I'm just kidding. Of course, lots of Mubarak, I guess, to the newly wedded couple. Wish you all the best and all the happiness that comes with the wedding celebration and happiness of, I guess, a happy wedded life. All the best to you, Ibrahim. And we're going to continue, though, with our patriotic songs. This one taken from the film Chak De India.

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0: All right, I got caller number 15 with me. Funacia Radio, you're on the air. Caller number 15. Congratulations. Who is this?
1: 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This is Ruhi.
0: Hello, Ruhi. Well, congratulations. You've just won yourself a $10 gift card from Fun Pizza Kitchen, home of the best desi pizzas in town. Stay on the line. I'll get your details.
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